0: Oh yeah, the Centrefold and Jay Giles Band needed a camera to get that photograph, of course. It was the lead single from their Freeze Frame album back in 82 and got to number one here, also in the US and Canada. And Keith Urban from a few years back and Polaroid, he's still waiting for it to develop. That's all right. We'll move things along. It's the Travel Show, most popular photo ops spots for you this week. Thanks to Travel Masters, our sponsor. Neil Kirby, tell us all about them.
1: Thanks, Gary. Well, every day, billions of photos are taken around the world. Some capture everyday moments, while others preserve memories from destinations so iconic that visitors just can't resist reaching for their cameras. So let's begin our countdown of the top 10 most photographed destinations in the world. And number 10, nature provides a spectacular opening act with Niagara Falls. Straddling the border between the United States of America and Canada, this roaring natural wonder has captivated visitors for generations. Millions of liters of water plunge over the cliffs every minute, creating a scene that is impossible to ignore. Rainbows dance through the mist during the day, while colourful illuminations transform the falls after dark, making Niagara one of the world's most photogenic natural attractions. Moving to number 9, and it's the breathtaking Angkor Wat in Cambodia. As dawn breaks, the ancient temple complex emerges from the darkness, perfectly reflected in the waters below. Built in the 12th century, Angkor Wat is the largest religious monument on Earth. Its intricate carving, towering spires, and jungle setting help create photographs that feel more like scenes from a lost world than a tourist attraction. At number 8, we find the mighty Great Wall of China. Stretching across mountains and valleys for thousands of kilometers, the wall snakes across the landscape like a giant stone dragon. Photographers love its endless variety. Whether surrounded by autumn colors or dusted with winter snow, the Great Wall offers a different perspective with every visit. Standing tall at number 7 is Dubai's Burj Khalifa. At 828 meters, it's the world's tallest building, and it dominates the skyline and countless travel photos. Visitors capture it from observation decks, luxury promenades, and even kilometers away across the desert. At night, spectacular lighting display turns this engineering masterpiece into one of the world's most photographed modern landmarks on the planet. And at number 6, hidden amongst the peaks of the Andes, it's the remarkable Machu Picchu. The ancient Incan citadel sits high above the clouds, surrounded by dramatic mountain scenery. Reaching Machu Picchu often involves a journey by train or trek along the famous Inca Trail, making that first glimpse even more rewarding. Every photograph captures a unique blend of history, mystery, and natural beauty. So, Gary, we're only halfway through the list. So let's continue our photographic journey after a few songs.
0: Yes, Neil, I think we've been to most of these spots already, so it's nice to revisit. How about that? Keith Urban's still waiting for his Polaroid to develop. In the meantime, we'll move on with the fellow who knows how to take a selfie. It is Ed Sheeran and the fifth single from his 8th album, Play, from last year. This is Camera. It's our most popular photo opportunity spots. Photo Ops it is this week on The Travel Show, thanks to our sponsor, Travel Masters, here at the Gold Coast Zone. Yes, Neil, I think we've been to most of these spots already, so it's nice to revisit. How about that? Keith Urban's still waiting for his Polaroid to develop. In the meantime, we'll move on with the fellow who knows how to take a selfie. It is Ed Sheeran and the fifth single from his 8th album, Play, from last year. This is Camera. It's our most

0: It was a good hit, wasn't it, back in 1973, and the song Photograph for Ringo Starr signified a pretty big career for him, and it was co-written by Ringo with George Harrison, his good Beatle mate there. Ed Sheeran before that, and Camera, last year's fifth single from his eighth album, Play. And there's another Ed song on the show a little bit later on, sung by an Aussie favourite of ours. How's Keith Urban going? I know he's shaking it now. Yes, it still hasn't developed. Let's see what develops with part two of the most popular photo op spots around the world, thanks to our sponsor, Travel Masters. All right, Neil, let's have it.
1: Thanks, Gary. Yes, let's carry on with the tour of the most photographed attractions in the world. And breaking into the top five is Santorini, Greece. With its whitewashed buildings, blue dome churches and spectacular sea views, it is one of the most recognisable destinations on Earth. As the sun sets over the Aegean Sea, photographers gather to capture the warm golden light that bathes the island in shades of pink, orange and gold. Absolutely beautiful at Santorini. At number four, we swap natural beauty for pure energy with Times Square in New York City, USA. Giant digital billboards, flashing lights, bustling crowds and famous yellow taxis combine to create one of the most vibrant scenes anywhere in the world. Day or night, cameras never stop clicking. For many visitors, a photo in Times Square is proof that they've experienced the heartbeat of New York City. Claiming third place is one of the most beautiful buildings ever constructed, the Taj Mahal. Built in the 17th century by Emperor Shah Jahan as a monument to his beloved wife, it remains one of history's greatest expressions of love. Its perfect symmetry and gleaming white marble create images of extraordinary elegance, whether photographed at sunrise, sunset, or beneath a moonlit sky. It really is a beautiful, beautiful building. At number two, we arrive in Rome and the magnificent Colosseum. Nearly 2,000 years old, this iconic amphitheatre stands as a symbol of the Roman Empire's power and ambition. Visitors from across the globe photograph its weathered arches and imagine the gladiatorial contests once held within. Every angle tells a story, making it one of the world's most compelling photographic subjects. And then finally, we reached the world's most photographed attraction. Which is it? What is it? Where is it? Well, taking the top spot, it's the Eiffel Tower in Paris. Since 1889, it has captivated travellers from every corner of the globe. Once controversial, it has become one of the most recognisable landmarks on Earth. And its appeal lies in its versatility. Whether viewed from the Champ de Mars, beside the Seine River, or a nearby cafe or Parisian street corner, it offers endless photographic possibilities. It shines in daylight, it glows at sunset, and becomes truly magical when illuminated at night. More than just a structure of iron steel, the Eiffel Tower symbolizes romance, travel, and the timeless charm of the city of Paris. Millions photograph it every year, yet every image feels personal and unique. So from the thunder of Niagara Falls to the elegance of the Eiffel Tower, these 10 destinations have earned their place in the world's collective photo album. They're more than attractions, they're memories, their experiences, and their stories waiting to be captured through a lens, Gary.
0: I do like the Eiffel Tower from the Trocadero across the Seine. Absolutely wonderful part of Paris. Can I ask you, how many have you been to? I haven't been to them all, mate, but you've probably done a bit better than me.
1: I'll have to do a quick count up, but not Niagara, not Machu Picchu, not the Burj Khalifa. It's quite embarrassing. But the rest, yep, the rest I've done.
0: Seven for you. That's pretty good. How's Keith Urban going? No, it's starting to develop. Looks like there's a bit of yellow there at the moment. We're waiting for Keith Urban and his Polaroid to come good. In the meantime, here's a lovely song. It's about taking a photo of a lovely lady. Her name is Peg. This is Steely Dan from 1977, the Asia album. This song tied with Ricky Don't Lose That Number and Hey 19 for being their longest running chart hit. So Steely Dan, it is the travel show and our most popular photo opportunity spots around the world for tourist destinations. Thanks to our sponsor, Travel Masters, 94.1 FM.

0: Well, snap, it's Girls on Film for Duran Duran, their first big UK number one hit back to the start of the 80s. And before that, Steely Dan and Peg. It's about taking photos of a favourite girl, and Peg is her name, from a lovely album, Asia, certainly one of their better albums. It's the Travel Show, thanks to our sponsor, Travel Masters. This week, our most popular photo opportunity spot. Right now, though, a little pause as we check this week's Travel Deal of the Week with Neil Kirby.
1: Well, Gary, one of the most photographed countries in the world has to be New Zealand, with its spectacular fjords, landscapes and islands. It's a photographer's paradise, and that's where we are heading for our Travel Deal of the Week. Your holiday begins on the 28th of February next year with a short flight from Brisbane down to Sydney. You'll walk up the gangway of your five-star cruise ship and home for the next 14 days, Holland America's Nordam. Sailing out of Sydney, your first ports of call keep you in Australia, with time in Melbourne and Hobart before crossing the Tasman to New Zealand. Have your cameras ready as you spend a day sailing Milford Sounds and the Fiordland National Park before arriving in Port Chalmers, the gateway to Dunedin. A rare call into Little Timaru next, before Christchurch, Wellington, Napier and Tauranga follow. Your cruise concludes in New Zealand's largest city, Auckland. But before you fly back to Brisbane, we have two nights hotel stay for you to enjoy the city of sails before heading home. A 16-night fly, cruise and stay package departing 28th of February next year, all with flights, 14-night cruise and two nights in Auckland, all from an incredible $3,499 per person twin share. So don't delay, call today and grab that cabin to the shores and sounds of New Zealand.
0: And attest to having been to most of those places in New Zealand. 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Would you like to know more? You can do that straight away. It's available online on the Travel Masters Facebook page. 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It's there, top of the page, and it'll zip you straight away to their Facebook page. Have a read, and then maybe give them a call and book a berth. Book a nice cabin on board with Travel Masters. The number, 1-800-672-988. They'll be there to take your call on Monday if you'd like to get out and have a look at that one. It's a great place to go and visit. Lots of photo ops across the ditch there in New Zealand. The more photos to take here. How about this one? I'm inviting you to take a picture. US rock band by the name of Filter. The song is Take a Picture. It goes back to 2000. Thanks to our sponsor, Travel Masters, the Travel Show, 94.1 FM.

0: Blondie. Hey, picture this from their Parallel Lines album. There were six singles off that album, including Heart of Glass back in 78. And from 2000, great little rock band called Filter. Take a picture here. This angle will be better. That's what we've been doing this week. Most popular photo op spots around the world. Travellers love taking photos here on the Travel Show, celebrating them this week. Time to celebrate yet another small group tour with our sponsor, Travel Masters. Let's check it out with Neil Kirby.
1: 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We then travel to Amritsar, home to the awe-inspiring Golden Temple, witness the soul-stirring Palki ceremony, and experience the patriotic fever of the Wagah border ceremony separating India and Pakistan. Next, we ascend into the serene Himalayan foothills to Dharamshala, the birthplace of the Dalai Lama. We'll discover Tibetan culture at Norbalinga, enjoy the peaceful ambience of Nadi village, and take in sweeping mountain views. We journey off the beaten track to the Kangra Valley before continuing to Shimra, the picturesque hill station once favoured by the British colonials. We will stroll along the Mall Road, admire colonial architecture, and breathe in the crisp mountain air. We then fly further north to Leh, the crown jewel of Ladakh, and the absolute highlight of the tour. Here we're surrounded by dramatic, snow-covered Himalayan mountain landscapes as we explore ancient monasteries, visit rural villages, spot incredible wildlife, including the elusive snow leopard, and enjoy the unique culture of this remote Himalayan region. This all-inclusive tour includes all flights, deluxe accommodation, comprehensive sightseeing program, all tipping, and most meals. It's fully escorted from Brisbane by myself, and there is just one departure. 7th of February 2027, it's 18 days from $18,995 per person twin share. This is exclusive to Travel Masters, so contact us for a full brochure and come with me to one of the most spectacular regions in the world, Northern India.
0: A wonderful place to go and visit. So much to see and do there. Coming up next year, would you like to know more? The details are there right now. 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Have a read through, then give them a call. Make a booking. You will not be disappointed in India. It is so good. And Neil, with his personal experience, of course, will take you there, guide you through it all. And there'll be some experts on hand as well to also assist. And they get you back safely, of course. Travel Masters, call them Monday, 1-800-672-988. Go and see Northern India. You might take a photograph while you're there. Here's one of our favourites. It's Jessica Malboy and an Ed Sheeran song that Ed has also recorded. It's called Photograph. This version by Jess was used on Channel 7's The Secret Daughter series. So Jess Malboy it is. Our most photographic photo op spots around the world. Thanks to our sponsor, Travel Masters, on The Travel Show.

0: down at Eddie's bar. And Rachel, she's the waitress who wants to be a star.
1: Joshua Catterson and a few picture postcards from LA. Haven't got time to run through them all. Just to let you use your imagination. A hit for him in 1994 and an album called Painted Desert Serenade. And Jessica Mauboy, Photograph, the Ed Sheeran song. She does a good version of that. The most popular photo op spots for tourists around the world this week. The top 10, it was absolutely classic, Neil Kirby. One song to go and a little story to tell with that as well. But first, our food spot. Neil, what do you got?
2: Well, Gary, we now know the world's most photographed landmark, but what about the most photographed restaurants? And you may think the culinary capitals of Paris, Rome, or New York would claim the title, but the answer is much closer to home. It's right here in Australia. Sydney's Grounds of Alexandria ranks number one based on Instagram tags. It's more than a restaurant, it's an experience. It's got lush gardens, flower-filled laneways, fairy lights, and picturesque displays around every corner. It's an ever-changing seasonal theme that encourages repeat visits, while cafes, markets, gardens, and even farm animals add to its appeal. So next time you're in Sydney, bring your appetite and your camera to the Grounds of Alexandria, Gary.
1: Thank you, Neil. Yes, well, there is a restaurant up on the first level of the Eiffel Tower, but it will set you back a pretty penny. Last time I checked, about 150 to 200 euros per head to dine there for lunch. So I passed on that one when we were there. What a wonderful day. Really have enjoyed the show this week, Neil. Thank you for that excellent research, mate. And the song to take it out, I think you mentioned your grandfather maybe worked for Kodak in the good old days.
2: Yeah, my grandfather and my father.
1: Well, Kodak still operates, may have changed hands, but the name's still there, operating and producing products related to its historic basis in the film industry, based out of New York. Paul Simon, back in about 73, wrote a song called Kodachrome, which talks about photos, the likes of which maybe will only be around for a while. By the way, how's Keith Urban going? Oh, look, it's done. He's got a smile on his face. That's good. Right at the start of the show, Keith sang Polaroid and then took a photo and waited for it to develop. It did take a little while, but nonetheless, he's pretty happy about it. Stay safe and healthy, please. Get your travel fix in 26. Take care. We look forward to catching you again next week on The Travel Show. Thanks to our sponsor, Travel Masters. Of course, you too, Neil Kirby.
2: Thanks, Gary. It's been fun.
1: Snap.

Oh my, that guy's had a career going way back to the 60s, all the way back. Tom Jones, it's not unusual. Love Lies Lost for Helen Terry before that. And you too, Ziggy.

0: a little Cold Chisel song lined up in a moment. One from ABBA, we've got Pilot in the mix, John Lennon, Agneta Fosgog, and Neil Diamond, all coming up this hour, Gold Coast, 94.1 FM.
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0: Out of Scotland. Yes, we're about to have the Commonwealth Games. There's Pilot and Magic Super Trooper for ABBA in there, along with Rising Sun. You want to see my baby? Maybe not. And Cold Chisel, 29 past 11, a partly cloudy Saturday. You could get a shower, but most likely this afternoon, along with light winds. UV index of moderate 4 is active till 1:30, and 21 the expected top. Just under 17. A cool sort of day for us tomorrow, 11 to 23. Slight chance of a shower for you Sunday, and it'll occur most likely early. Should be a mostly sunny day, though, they'll assure us. Winds light, then westerlies 15 to 25 k's through the morning, and they should become light later on in the afternoon tomorrow.
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0: Neil Diamond, a song that Deep Purple did a version of as well. It's Kentucky Woman. Great song. Agneta Folskjaer there, Lonesome and Away from ABBA, who we played a little while back also, When You Really Love Somebody or Someone, and Starting Over with John Lennon from the Double Fantasy album. It's 19 to midday here at 94.1 FM. Karen Martin's in after noon today. Stick around for that. And Michael Jackson up next. 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

0: Mark Owens, yes, Lonesome, not with his buckaroos, no, Made in Japan was the song, back in the 70s for that one, working that night shift with the Commodores before that, and She's Out of My Life, it was Michael Jackson at 94.1 FM, just gone 8 to midday, and that's it for me this morning. I'll be back tomorrow morning, 9 to noon, it's the Decades of Hits. Karen Martin is next. Up at the moment, Jimmy Barnes, reworking an absolute classic song. It was a hit originally, I think, for the Four Tops. We'll check that out in a moment. Also, Rod Stewart coming up. Gold Coast Zone, 94.1 FM.
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2: Craig Bennett here. 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

0: traffic jam.
1: G'day, a check of those roads once again. We've got southbound delays building nicely on the M1 through Arundel with delays back to Upper Coomera. Gold Coast Highway with plenty of congestion too through Surfers Paradise, Broadbeach and Miami. Brisbane Road busy both ways through Arundel. Smith Street Motorway also quite slow both ways through Parkwood. Southport Durang Road also seeing a few delays there through Mullandina. If you're stuck in traffic right now, Flight Centre's got your family escape plan. 7 nights in Bali from $1,605 per family of four ends 19 July at Flight Centre. That's our sponsor. It's Nathaniel Singleton and that's traffic on 94.1 Goldie FM.
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3: Hello, I'm Sarah Warmby. A network server costing just $22,000 is being blamed for the Telstra outage that cut off hundreds of desperate callers from 000. Internal sources have told Nine newspapers the hardware reached its end of service life in 2016. It suffered a software glitch that rolled the network's time settings back 20 years. The first locally transmitted case of H5 bird flu is being treated as a significant escalation in Australia's outbreak. The Invasive Species Council is calling for a $200 million fund to boost populations of Australia's most susceptible species. Chief Executive Jack Gough is urging people to be on high alert for any dead or sick birds on the coastline.
4: Then they do need to make sure they avoid that bird. They take a recording of it and they let the government know through the birdflu.gov.au reporting. This is one where the public are the front line of the biosecurity response.
3: US President Donald Trump has declared the ceasefire with Iran over, but says Washington has agreed to continue negotiations as mediators scramble to prevent further escalation. Meanwhile, the Wall Street Journal is reporting that Israeli intelligence has uncovered a fresh Iranian plot to assassinate the US president. Jagruti Dave reports from Washington.
5: The US has been saying that Iran has been plotting potentially to kill President Trump in retaliation for the US strikes that killed their military leader Qasem Soleimani in 2020. Now, interestingly, this story also comes at a time where the New York Times has been reporting that President Trump didn't leave Turkey, the NATO summit in Turkey, in the new Qatari Air Force One, but he left in the older version of Air Force One because of security precautions.
3: Tasmanian firefighters have begun industrial action as they push to secure a new pay deal with the state government. The Mercury reports the state's 400 firefighters will undertake unannounced building evacuations, hydrant testing, traffic flow limitations around alarm calls and internal on-call work bans. The action is expected to continue over the next 7 days. Long-awaited relief is on the way for thousands of Brisbane residents dealing with aircraft noise. Air Services Australia has announced the outcomes of its noise action plan, expected to ease the burden on 140,000 residents living under flight paths. Head of Community Engagement Donna Marshall says they've done their best to strike a fair balance.
6: When you do move a flight path, invariably it ends up over another community. But what we've tried to do is only make shifts of flight paths where there is a net benefit to the community. So the ones where it ends up either shifting the problem or affecting significantly more people, we haven't progressed with those ones.
3: And Australia's termite-eating marsupial, the numbat, is no longer endangered. Since its population fell to as low as 300 in the 1970s, breeding areas have allowed the species to grow to over 2,000. This is Air News. In NRL action, the Tigers' slump has continued in round 19, falling to the Warriors 32 points to 6 at home. There are three games this afternoon. First up, it's the Dolphins and Sharks, followed by the Bulldogs and Raiders, and later, the Roosters take on the Eels. North Melbourne has gone down to Collingwood by just 4 points in the AFL. The Pies kicked 3 of the last 4 goals to win 13-11-89 to 12-13-85. And France found out who its its opponents will be in the semi-final of the FIFA World Cup after Spain played Belgium earlier today, as their sports Graham Davis reports.
0: Just as he had against Portugal, Marino came off the bench to net the late winner for Spain as it beat Belgium 2-1. As expected, Spain dominated proceedings and was rewarded on the half-hour when Olmo's shot was saved by Courtois, but only into the path of Ruiz, who fired home. 11 minutes later and it conceded its first goal of the tournament when De Ketelaere headed home Castagna's cross. In the 71st minute, Belgium's veteran goalkeeper Courtois had to go off injured, and it was a mistake by his replacement Lemans that led to the winner. In the 88th minute, Kubasi had a strike from outside the box that Lemans failed to gather, with Marino making sure he got to the ball first to seal the match and Spain's place in a semi-final tie against France. Graham Davis for Air Sport.
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8: 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I would just like to point out that it was very cold this morning when I went to parkrun. It must have been, well, it said it was 10 degrees. It definitely wasn't. It felt a lot cooler than that. However, it is 20 degrees at the moment, which is a lot more pleasant, going down to 11 overnight. Now, tomorrow, there'll be a slight chance of a shower in the early morning, but a mostly sunny day. The light winds will become northwesterly, 15 to 20 k's in the morning, and then tending westerly, 15 to 25 k's in the middle of the day. A top of 23 for tomorrow, so that's lovely. 22 for Monday and mostly sunny. Same again for Tuesday. We've got a possible shower on Wednesday and 21. Shower or two on Thursday and 20, and same again for Friday and 21 degrees. So not too bad, but yeah, a bit of rain around at the end of the week. Hi, everybody. I'm Karen Martin. It's great to be with you today. I've got a bit of a cold, which I suppose isn't surprising for the middle of winter, but I was hoping to avoid it. Apparently not. Feeling all okay, though. Hopefully you are too. We have got some wonderful music coming up for you for the next 3 hours. We're going to start things off with Eurythmics.

0: We had Guy Sebastian there with Love on Display. KC and the Sunshine Band were before that, Please Don't Go. And we had the Eurythmics and Sweet Dreams. Now, on such a lovely day, if you're looking for something to do, then why not head down to the Surface Street Art Festival? It is around Miami, Nobby's Beach and Burleigh Heads. And basically, they've transformed the Gold Coast into a vibrant open-air gallery celebrating creativity through large-scale public art, live events, and community experiences. It's on for 2 weeks, so you've still got some time. I think it finishes next weekend, and there's more than 52 murals, and it's basically a trail, like it's the Surface Art Trail, and it can be explored by a self-guided walking or cycling tour. And during the festival, visitors have the unique opportunity to watch new works come to life, meet the artists behind them, and immerse themselves in one of Australia's leading public festivals. If you want more information, just head to surfacefestival.com.au and it is all free. It is 18 past 12. 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

0: we went back to the 70s there with Leith Garrett and Surfin' USA. George Michael was before that, Too Funky. And we had Christina Aguilera, Pink, Little Kim and Myra with Lady Marmalade. And it is Little Kim's birthday today. She was born Kimberly Jones in Brooklyn, New York in 1975, which makes her 51 years old. It is 28 to 1. You're on 94.1 FM. Hope you're having a great afternoon.
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0: back to the 60s there with Derek and Cinnamon. We also had Cliff Richard, The Best of Me, and Gary Numan and Cars. And unfortunately, Gary Numan was pretty much known as a one-hit wonder because that was his only hit in the US, which of course is the center of the universe. But he had many others in England where he had a large cult following, and he was a big influence on artists like Marilyn Manson and Nine Inch Nails. Remember them? They were great. It is 16 to 1. 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
1: July 1992, and Mr. Big were huge. Tom Cochrane was taking us on a road trip. And Kiss were back on the charts thanks to Bill and Ted. I'm Jessica Stafford. 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

0: Well, we had Script there with Drive, and UB40 was also before that, Blue Eyes Crying in the Rain. And we had Maroon 5 and Christina Aguilera together, Moves Like Jagger. It's 4 minutes to one. We've got some traffic, news and weather coming up very soon on 94.1 FM.
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0: The M1 is slowing up southbound Ulmo through to Molondina. Smith Street motorway is in okay. Rain into North Street and Marine Parade Southport. Just a bit of bank back. On the Gold Coast Highway, 39 minutes currently from Surfers Paradise south to Palm Beach in the current traffic. It's getting busy at the western end of Hooker Boulevard and then busy also Reedy Creek Road through Bermuda Street. Have you heard the IKEA sale is on now? 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That's traffic on 94.1 Goldie FM.
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2: Hello, I'm Sarah Wombe. Biosecurity experts say reporting sightings of sick or dead birds will be critical in the fight against H5 bird flu after a case was confirmed in a native bird for the first time. Jefferson Shaw explains.
3: Environmentalists say a greater crested tern testing positive for H5N1 influenza in South Australia marks a significant escalation in Australia's outbreak. It's a disease that's killed millions of wild birds, devastated colonies of penguins, seals and sea lions around the world. Invasive Species Council's Chief Executive Jack Goff is urging Australians to remain vigilant, particularly along the coast.
4: This is one where the public are the front line of the biosecurity response.
3: He's urging the federal government to establish a $200 million wildlife resilience fund to boost populations of susceptible species. Jefferson Shaw reporting.
2: The major Telstra outage that blocked more than 600 emergency calls was reportedly caused by an outdated server that reached its end of life nearly a decade ago. The timing device suffered a software glitch that accidentally rewound the network's internal clock back to 2006. Sources have told The Age the part in question would have only cost the telco $22,000 to replace. Economists are questioning One Nation's core cost of living policies. Independent claims suggest the package could cost the federal budget more than $90 billion. The party has promised an array of major tax breaks, including halving the fuel excise for 3 years and eliminating the GST on insurance. Meantime, economists say a slowly loosening labour market will hopefully lead to rate cuts, but not until next year. CommBank figures show wage growth remained steady last month, but is expected to pick up later this year. CBA economist Harry Ottley says if the jobs market softens, it may give the Reserve Bank wriggle room on cutting rates.
5: Because the labour market has been fairly tight for a long period of time now, and if we do continue to see this slow cooling of the labour market, it probably will help bring inflation down from elevated levels, and hopefully that means some rate cuts into next year.
2: Wildfires have killed at least 12 people in southern Spain. The BBC's Guy Hedgeco is in Madrid.
6: There are concerns that the death toll could increase potentially quite substantially further, because there are still 19 people unaccounted for, we're told, by the authorities. Of those who've been confirmed to have died in the fire, four are believed to be British, people who were travelling in a British car and seem to have been trapped by the flames last night. And there are another seven who died when they were trying to escape the flames on foot.
2: A passenger is recovering after he was almost sucked out of a Ryanair flight after a window shattered mid-air while the plane was flying to Germany. The man was saved by his wife. She hung onto his legs after parts of an engine smashed into the window. And Cold Chisel's saxophone player Andy Bickers has died. He toured extensively with the band for over three decades. This is Air News. Another nail biter in the AFL, with Collingwood and North Melbourne battling it out at Docklands Stadium. Alan Baskin takes a look.
7: The two sides were neck and neck all the way through the game, Collingwood finally edging ahead late in the final quarter, winning 89-85. The Pies' Josh Dacos has told Fox Footy there is plenty to celebrate.
8: You know, North really brought in that last and went to the pump. They kicked a few early, but yeah, we never go down fighting. And I just thought the effort tonight was unbelievable. Four quarters, great game.
7: It's St Kilda against Port Adelaide in today's early game. Then the Giants host Geelong, followed by Carlton against the Hawks while the Crows host the Suns. Alan Baskin, Air Sport.
2: In rugby league, the Warriors thrashed the Tigers 32-6. And Cam Waters has strengthened his 2026 Supercars Championship credentials as he fended off Brody Kostecki at the Townsville 500. Leonie Kay reports.
9: Waters was able to beat Kostecki off the front row and managed his lead superbly, fending off a flying Dick Johnson Racing Mustang by just 0.2 seconds at the finish. Rounding out the podium was Matt Payne, who regained the championship lead for the first time since March, despite a strong recovery drive from 16th to 10th for Brock Feeney. Action resumes today with Race 21 at 3:05 p.m. Australian Eastern Standard Time.
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11: It's 21 degrees at the moment. That is also our forecast maximum for the day. 11 degrees it's going down to overnight, but it's going to get cooler overnight from then on. 8 degrees Monday, Tuesday, 9 on Wednesday, and then Thursday, Friday back up into double digits again, but only just. Tomorrow, a slight chance of a shower in the early morning, but a mostly sunny day and a top of 23. Monday and Tuesday, mostly sunny and 22. Possible shower for Wednesday and 21, and some showers around Thursday and Friday, and tops around 20, 21 degrees. We've got some wonderful music coming up for you this hour, including Michael Bublé. We've got Genesis as well, Bros, a track from the local gig, Wendy Matthews, and plenty more. We're going to start things off with Michael Hutchence.

0: Oh, we've had a bit of In Excess going on there. We had Andrew Farris with Run Baby Run, Patti LaBelle and Michael McDonald, but before that with On My Own, and then back to In Excess, Michael Hutchence and Spill the Wine. Well, guess what's on this weekend? It was actually on Thursday and Friday as well, but it finishes up tomorrow, so you've still got time to go have a look. It's the Beach Tennis Open, the largest beach tennis event in Oceania. It's a four-day tournament, brings all levels of beach tennis players together from around the world, and it's all happening today and tomorrow. There's open doubles on today, and tomorrow is mixed doubles and some more open doubles, and of course the finals are all tomorrow. And it's pretty much going all day. There's 14 courts and players from interstate and overseas. Great family-friendly event with some food trucks, some music, and a bar, of course. And it looks like a great event. So head on down to Currawa Beach at Broad Beach. It's all free to watch. It's on today and tomorrow, the Beach Tennis Open. So fun. It is 18 past one. You're on 94.1 FM. Michael Bublé is coming up soon.
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0: From the 70s, that was Donna Fargo and Funny Face. We also had the Village People, Can't Stop the Music. And funnily enough, it was on this day in 2005 that Victor Willis, who played the policeman in the Village People, was arrested in California by the police. They pulled him over and discovered a gun and cocaine in his Corvette. He obviously didn't learn anything from his years as a policeman. Michael Bublé was before that with That's Life. It is 1:30. You're on 94.1 FM and Queen is coming up soon.
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2: 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Kerr's

How can that not be your favorite song? How good is Bros? That was When Will I Be Famous? We had Queen as well, A Kind of Magic. Next up, we're featuring a song that we have played on the local gig. The local gig's on Tuesday nights at 7 o'clock, and this is Robbie Bostock.

0: That was Robbie Bostock and Soul Searching, and you can hear more great local talent 7 o'clock on Tuesday nights on The Local Gig. 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

0: We had Lou Rawls there, You'll Never Find Another Love, the wonderful Wendy Matthews with Friday's Child, and Tim Finn, Fraction, Too Much Friction. It's 4 minutes to two. Stick around. We've got traffic, news and weather soon on 94.1 FM.
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0: traffic down. Crews are looking after a crash on the M1 through Upper Coomera southbound direction just before the Foxwell Road exit. Left lane is blocked and there's traffic banking back around Ormo, and then it is also on the brakes southbound through to Mullandina. Northbound is flowing at speed on the Gold Coast Highway, 38 minutes from Surfers Paradise south to Palm Beach. The census is coming this August. You'll get instructions soon on what to do. 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That's our sponsor. It's Mark Jansfield, and that's traffic on 94.1 Goldie FM.
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2: Hello there, I'm Sean Bindley. Tax concessions proposed by the federal government for innovative business are being described as too narrow by industry groups. The Australian Chamber of Commerce has submitted to the government's consultation paper, claiming the policy proposal will reduce productivity and hurt jobs. Chief Executive Officer Andrew McKellar says the resource sector will be particularly hit.
3: It's our major driver of export growth. It requires a lot of capital investment. Those companies have got to get out, they've got to take a lot of risk, they've got to scale up, and ultimately that's how we generate a stronger economy.
2: Iran's new supreme leader, Mujtaba Khamenei, has not appeared at the burial of his father, former supreme leader Ayatollah Ali Khamenei, in Mashhad on Thursday, as Pakistan and Qatar work urgently to bring Washington and Tehran back to the negotiating table after the collapse of the ceasefire. The US president declared the truce over while attending the NATO summit in Turkey, but then appeared to soften his stance, saying he would allow negotiations to continue. The contradictory signals from the White House have left mediators uncertain about the American position. Kate Fisher's in Washington.
4: On the one hand, you had Donald Trump declaring the ceasefire was over, but also saying that he thinks talks could continue, saying that the US should finish the job, but he doesn't want to return to all-out war. And it's hard to know if this is part of his negotiating tactic to kind of put extra pressure on Tehran, or whether it is just genuinely him being frustrated one minute and then changing his mind the next.
2: South Australian Senator Karen Little has apologised to the family of a woman who died during this week's Telstra outage after police confirmed the death was not linked to the meltdown. Meanwhile, Telstra's TIV executive, Vicky Brady, is pledging to rebuild trust amongst customers, admitting the telco let people down. But she's refused to be drawn on whether the leadership team will surrender bonuses or potential compensation for customers.
5: We know we've got a job to do to make sure we rebuild that trust with our customers, and that comes through our actions and through delivering for them. And that's absolutely what we will be focused on.
2: The Western Australian Nationals leader says the state's government needs to change with the times and overturn a ban on uranium mining. NU's Sarah Wombe has more.
6: WA's Liberal National Coalition says it would allow the resource to be mined if it came to power. The promise comes after the federal government reached an export deal with India. The WA Nationals leader Shane Love says the state government's anti-uranium stance has been compromised by recent defence deals.
7: We've got Labor at the state level embracing the whole idea of the AUKUS arrangements, where we have nuclear-powered submarines operating off the coast of Perth. So it is now looking completely ridiculous for them to not allow uranium mining to go ahead in Western Australia.
2: Australians are being urged to stay vigilant with a surge in scams impersonating the tax department. Many fraudsters are now utilising artificial intelligence to mimic official organisations, stealing thousands of dollars from some victims. CyberX's Shamila Gonzalez says scammer operations still come with telltale signs.
8: The ATO won't send you a link via an SMS or an email. And so if you do get communication like that, the first thing to do is go and log in the way that you normally would, or call a phone number that is on the official ATO website and try and make sure you enable things like multi-factor authentication.
2: This is Air News. In AFL, Hawthorn are facing Carlton tonight at the MCG, but they'll be without star forward Nick Watson. Coach Sam Mitchell says he's not ready.
9: On Tuesday, he ran sort of 88% of his top speed, which is still faster than most of us, but just from a confidence point of view, we don't feel like it's worth the risk with him, so he'll miss one more and he'll be available for next week.
2: First game up today, St Kilda at home to Port Adelaide. Then it's the Giants in Sydney taking on Geelong. The other game tonight, Adelaide and the Gold Coast. Last night, Collingwood surged home to beat North Melbourne by 4 points. Tennis, and it is the ladies' singles final tonight at Wimbledon. With its preview, here's Air Sports' Paul Walsh.
10: Tonight, the All England Club will crown not only a first-time Wimbledon champion, but a first-time Grand Slam champion when Linda Noskova takes on Catalina Mukova in an All-Czech Republic women's final. Both ladies have had to work hard to get this far, with Noskova defeating Keys, Mertens and Kostyuk, while Mukova had to overcome Krejcikova, Osaka and Goff. For Noskova, there'll be very few surprises when they take to centre court.
11: She's a great player, great person especially. We got to know each other a lot during Olympics. We spent a lot of time together because we played doubles and almost got the medal.
10: The spoils for the winner includes a purse of £3.6 million, 2,000 ranking points, and the all-important title of Wimbledon champion.
2: And Spain have stormed through to the FIFA World Cup semi-finals after beating Belgium 2-1 in today's quarter-final in Los Angeles. They now meet France. Australian Independent Radio News.
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13: We're still on 21 degrees at the moment, but it's going to start getting cooler very, very soon, going down to 11 overnight. Tomorrow, a slight chance of a shower in the early morning, but a mostly sunny day. The sun's going to rise at 6:38 a.m. and it will set at 5:07 p.m., starting to get just that little bit later again. The UV index is 4, which is moderate. So, even though it's winter, you probably need to have a little bit of sun protection on in that middle part of the day. Monday and Tuesday, 22 degrees and mostly sunny. A shower or two on Wednesday, 21, and some more rain around Thursday and Friday, and 20 and 21 degrees respectively. Wonderful music we have coming up for you this hour. We're going to kick things off with one of my favourites. This is The Hooters.

0: That was Santana, Rob Thomas, and the American Authors together with Move. We had Don McLean before that, Castles in the Air, and the Hooters, and we danced, and I certainly did. Now, this evening is round 13 of the NBL One North. It is the Clash of the Coast with the Gold Coast Rollers taking on the North Gold Coast Seahawks at Carrara Indoor Sports Stadium. The season is nearing its climax. It's the second last round before the finals, so every game is carrying extra weight. The Rollers men's and women's teams are gearing up for a high-intensity local rivalry clash against the Seahawks. So don't miss out. The women are at 5 p.m. The men are at 7 p.m. It's all happening at Carrara Indoor Sports Stadium. Price is from $10, so cheap as chips. Head along and have a great night watching some basketball. It is 16 past two. You're on 94.1 FM. The Psychedelic Furs are coming up soon.
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0: Oh, I love that song. Neil Young with Rockin' in the Free World. And it was on this day in 1979 that his concert film Rust Never Sleeps premiered in LA. Do you remember that one? M People were before that, moving on up. And we had the Psychedelic Furs, Love My Way. It's 29 past two. Hope you're having a great afternoon. 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Janet Jackson is coming up soon.
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0: Oh, the Four Seasons there, Walk Like a Man. We had Amy Winehouse as well, Wake Up Alone, and Janet Jackson, Miss You Much. That was from 1989 from her Rhythm Nation album. I had that album. I used to play it constantly. She had a whole heap of top five singles from that, including Miss You Much, which went to number one, Rhythm Nation, Escapade, Come Back to Me, Black Cat. I loved that one as well. Jeez, it was a good album. It is 20 to 3. You're on 94.1 FM.
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0: That's some newer music there from Megan Trainor and Mike Sabbath with Wave. We also had the Jay Giles Band and Freeze Frame and Rick Springfield with Jessie's Girl. Well, it is nearly 3 o'clock and I've got to say goodbye to you now, sadly. I hope you have a great rest of your night. I will be back at midday tomorrow. Wayne Larson will be in after 3 o'clock, so stick around for that. Have a great one, take care, and bye for now.
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0: 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That was Chrissy Hynde, Every Day Is Like Sunday. And we kick-started your Saturday afternoon with Kate Hudson's Voices Carry, originally done by Till Tuesday back in the 80s, and that's a great version. And we started off the show with classic Def Leppard with Pour Some Sugar On Me. I'm Wayne Larson. Thanks for joining me for Saturday afternoon tunes and tracks on this glorious Saturday afternoon down here at Mermaid Beach. It's a wonderful day. So we got some great music coming up. We got Rod Stewart coming up and Paul McCartney.
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0: 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And just for the last break, we had Rod Stewart, The First Cut Is the Deepest. It's just gone 3:30. After the break, we got Madonna and later on, the Eurogliders.
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0: Duran Duran here on 94.1 FM with Rio and Davison Brothers Band and Amber Lawrence with The Greatest Show on Earth. And just for the last break, we had Madonna with Like a Virgin. It's 3:45.
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0: Cliff Richard with Devil Woman. I don't know whether you can remember the video of that, but that was one of the videos they created with the echo kind of visuals. So that was a great video back in the day. And from the 80s, Talk Talk, It's My Life. And just for the last break, we had Eurogliders, Heaven Must Be There. We'll see you next hour.
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0: 94.1 Goldie FM, both members from Take That, Robbie Williams, of course, and Gary Barlow with Shame. And we had Soul Movers, Strange Love, and we started off the second hour with Big Country in a Big Country. It's 4:17. After the break, we got Phil Collins and Genesis.
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0: You never know what we're going to play here on 94.1 FM. That was Pete Shelley with G Baby and Smashing Pumpkins with Tonight Tonight. And just before the last break, we had Phil Collins and Genesis with That's All. Wayne Larson with you this afternoon. After break, we got Sting and ABBA.
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1: July 1992, and Mr. Big were huge. Tom Cochrane was taking us on a road trip. And Kiss were back on the charts thanks to Bill and Ted. I'm Jessica Stafford. 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

0: 94.1 FM, Keith Urban and Michael McDonald, We Go Back. And Natalie Imbruglia, Wishing I Was There. And just for the last break, we had Renee Geyer with Stairs and Whispers. It's 4:54.
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0: 94.1 Goldie FM. That was The Tourist with I Only Want to Be With You from 1979. And Ariana Grande, We Can't Be Friends, Wait For Your Love. And we start off the last hour with Lou Gramm with Midnight Blue. It's coming up to 5:20. After the break, we got Kelly Clarkson and McClimates.
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Do you remember the video as well with the lady in the cat suit swinging the tail around? We had McClimates like we used to. And just for the last break, we had Kelly Clarkson, Because of You. It's coming up to 5:30. After the break, we got Aha.

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0: classic Bob Dylan here on 94.1 FM, I Want You. And Shane Nicholson, new music here on 94.1 with a track called I Don't Dance. And Aha from the 80s, Take On Me. It's 5:38. After the break, we've got Billy Joel and Cheap Trick.
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0: 94.1 Goldie FM, Frankie Valli with Grease from the Grease movie, of course. And we had Cheap Trick, If You Want My Love. And just for the last break, we had Billy Joel with New York State of Mind. Well, we've come to the end of the show. I'm Wayne Larson. Thanks for joining me for Saturday Afternoon Tunes and Tracks. It's great having you. We've got Jessica Stafford coming up next with the 90s and 2000 countdown. We'll see you next Monday from 7 till 10 p.m. after Mark Irvine. 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

0: Aussie band The Rock Melons with Danny Hines there. That word, love, L-O-V-E, our number 19 song of July 1992.
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0: Hitting our movie screens in 92 was American animated musical romantic fantasy film Beauty and the Beast, produced by Walt Disney Feature Animation and released by Walt Disney Pictures. It was the 30th Disney animated feature film and the third released during the Disney Renaissance period and based on the 1756 fairy tale of the same name.
1: He was a lonely beast, cursed by a mysterious spell, and she was the beautiful young girl who could set him and his kingdom free.
4: She's the one! She has come to break the spell!
1: They were two complete opposites.
2: I don't want to have anything to do with him.
4: She is being so difficult.
1: Until something wonderful happened.
5: There's something sweet.
6: Straighten up.
5: And almost kind.
4: Show me the smile.
5: But he was mean and he was coarse and unrefined. And now he's dear.
4: You look so...
5: And so...
4: Stupid.
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7: When I heard the song from, by the way, from Howard Ashman and Alan Menken, when I heard this song, when they asked me to sing the song with people, I didn't even think about it because it's so proud and great feeling to be part of the Walt Disney project. And I saw the movie, I cried. It's a beautiful, beautiful movie.
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0: From the 1992 movie Beauty and the Beast, Celine Dion with Peebo Bryson in the number 18 position of our top 20 countdown for July 1992. 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
5: Anyway,

You Too, even better than The Real Thing, the second track from their 91 album, Achtung Baby. That was huge, that album, so many hits. And before that, Canadian rocker Tom Cochrane, Life is a Highway, our number 17 song of July 1992. Next up in the number 15 position, it's a Scottish band, Del Amitri. Remember these guys?

0: Written for the theme to the film A League of Their Own, Madonna, This Used to Be My Playground, our number 13 song, and Frente before that with Ordinary Angels, sitting at number 14. Well, I hope you're enjoying this week's Top 20. It's time for a short break. We'll return with the number 12 song of July 1992 right after this.
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4: Number 12.

The fourth single from his 1991 album Dangerous, Michael Jackson with Jam, in the number 11 position of our countdown this week, and Shakespeare's Sister before that, I Don't Care, in the number 11 spot. Well, I hope you're enjoying this week's Top 20. We're looking at the hottest hits of July 1992, and next up in the number 10 position, it's Sophie B. Hawkins.

0: From his debut album of the same name, Rick Price with Heaven Knows, our number 9 song in this week's countdown, and we're looking at July of 1992. We're just over halfway through our countdown, and coming up after the break, the number 8 song.
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1: It reached number one in Denmark and became a top 10 hit in several regions, including Europe, North America, and here in Australia. George Michael's hit, Too Funky. Great music video with that one too. That was number six this week. And Lisa Edwards before that, she was one of John Farnham's backing singers with Cry in the number seven position. And in the number eight position, getting us underway, Elton John, The One. 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

0: The first single from INXS's 8th studio album, Welcome to Wherever You Are, Heaven Sent, our number 5 song in this week's Top 20 Countdown. Well, we're nearly there. Coming up after the break, the top 4 songs of July 1992.
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3: Number 4.

One of the biggest hits of the 90s, Be With You, Mr. Big. It did reach number one here in Australia, where it held for 3 weeks. This week it's sitting at number four for our top 20 countdown of July 1992. And next up in the number three position, it's KWS with their cover of the KC and the Sunshine Band's 1979 hit, Please Don't Go.

0: Our number two song of July 1992 from her second studio album, The Comfort Zone, Vanessa Williams, Save the Best for Last. Now we are saving the best for last. The number one song of July 1992 is coming up, but before we get there, let's take a look at another movie of that year.
1: Take up my wallet. 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
1: Shouldn't I go?
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5: I think the song's great. I think it's one of the best things I've done in my career. I was very surprised that it wasn't number one in England, but the British are famous for ignoring their own talent.

0: Taking a walk down a memory lane in 1992, The Crying Game theme song from Boy George. It was written by Jeff Stevens and first released by English rock singer Dave Berry in 1964. And it reached number 5 on the UK singles chart. And it was actually produced by the Pet Shop Boys. It did only reach number 39 here in Australia, where it spent 7 weeks on the charts. But it's definitely a well-recognised movie soundtrack from that era. Okay, well, it's time for the number one song of July 1992.
1: Number one.

0: Our number one song this week from July 1992 from American singer-songwriter Richard Marx, Hazard. It spent 3 weeks at the top of the Aussie charts, a total of 9 weeks all up, and also made the top three in Canada, Ireland and the UK, and the top 10 in New Zealand, Norway and Sweden. Well, I hope you've enjoyed this week's Top 20 Countdown. I'll be back next week with another featured year of hits here on the Gold Coast Zone, 94.1 FM.
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0: be a spat out there.
1: Say, what's in this drink?
0: No cabs to be had out there.
1: I wish I knew how.
0: Your eyes are like starlight
1: to
0: now.
1: To break this spell.
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0: if I move in?

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1: Waves upon the tropical shore.
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1: Your lips are delicious.
0: Well, maybe just a cigarette.
1: Never such a loser before.
0: I've got to get home.
1: Baby, you'll freeze out there.
0: Say, lend me a coat.
1: It's up to your knees out there.

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0: The classic album and movie soundtrack shows from 7 Wednesday night. This week, our tribute to Welsh singer Bonnie Tyler with 1983's Faster Than the Speed of Night, produced by Jim Steinman, who also wrote her smash signature hit Total Eclipse of the Heart, and will include the long version in all its glory, plus Bonnie's take on other great contemporary songs.
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0: Bonnie Tyler, Faster Than the Speed of Night. Then from 8, We Own the Night. 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
1: 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And VMR Point Danger.
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1: 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Only sunshine covers the coast more than 94.1.

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2: And a very good morning on this cool Sunday morning. 13 degrees, chasing a top of 24. It's going to be a partly cloudy day, according to the Bureau. Bit of fog around the hinterland and light winds, but they'll turn westerly 15 to 25 kilometres per hour in the morning, but they'll become light again by later on this evening. If you're looking at going out on the water, Gold Coast Water's forecast for today is for north to northwesterly winds at 10 to 15 knots, tending west to northwesterly in the early morning, and then tending west-southwesterly by late evening, and winds actually reaching up to 20 knots offshore during the day. Seas below 1 metre, increasing to 1.5 metres offshore during the morning. Our next tide will be a high tide. That's going to be at 5 minutes to six this morning, 1.17 metres. Gary Field with you this morning, filling in for Lee Muirhead. We've got some great music coming up and a lot of events that's happening right on this day. We'll be telling you all about that a little bit later on, but right at the moment, let's get underway with Colby Collet, Bubbly.
3: Will you count me in?

0: That came off George Harrison's very first album. It was a triple album, by the way, called All Things Must Pass. He had a number of hits on it. That was one of his biggest. It was written by Bob Dylan, who actually did a version of the song. And our own Olivia Newton-John had a hit with that particular song too. But George had his version and his hit back in 1971, if not for you. John Mayer and Paper Doll and Colby Collet having a bubbly little Sunday morning. It's 13 minutes past five.
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0: That's Rolling Stones and Heart of Stone. By the way, the Rolling Stones performed their very first concert on this day in what year? I'll tell you exactly the year and all about it at around about 5 minutes to seven this morning. Shona Lang and not a Kennedy. Glad she's not. And Madonna with Get Into the Groove. After the break, Night Ranger.
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0: Brother and sister together there, Karen and Richard Carpenter, Goodbye to Love, Matt Finnish in Short Note, and Night Ranger, Sister Christian. It's 94.1 Goldie FM on the Gold Coast on Sunday morning, 6:30 this morning. We'll check out bar and seaway conditions right up and down the coast. We'll take you live to the Southport Seaway Tower and also to VMR at Point Danger.
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0: David Cassidy in the 70s did a version of that song, but that's the Young Rascals out of the 60s, and How Can I Be Sure? If you really like the music of the 60s, don't forget This Morning, Gary Bowden and his decade of hits. That's from 9 through until midday, from 9 till 10, nothing but 60s, nothing but 70s between 10 and 11, and then from 11 o'clock we pick 1 year out of the 80s and we highlight the music and some of the events that happened during that year. That's from 9 o'clock this morning, 9 through until midday, Gary Bowden, decades of hits right here at the Gold Coast Zone, 94.1 FM. Also in that break, Chaka Khan, I'm Every Woman, and Prince with The Most Beautiful Girl in the World.
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That's All For One. I Can Love You Like That. 4 minutes away from 6 o'clock. We'll check out top of the hour, the latest traffic, news, sport and weather. And to take us there, here's Cold Chisel.

0: That's the Moody Blues. You better go now. Todd Rundgren back there. Can we still be friends? And Bob Seger with Shake Down. 17 minutes past 6, Sunday morning, and it's the 12th of July.
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0: It's Powderfinger. Nobody knows, nobody sees. Obviously, they didn't grow up in a small country town. Paula Carcass and Boom Boom. Let's go back to my room and split ends. That was my mistake. It's right on 6:30.
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0: Let's take you straight down to the Southport Seaway Tower and see what's happening at the Seaway. Diana, good morning.
2: Good morning, Gary. How are you?
0: Good. What's happening this morning?
2: Oh, well, the tide's changed. The tide changed at 5:55. We had a high tide and we're getting for a low at 11:41 of 0.22. And we're getting the boats out. We've got a 13 or 14 out so far. And the trawlers are coming in. I think this is about the sixth one I've seen coming in now, so there should be some prawns around.
0: Oh, plenty of prawns for this morning, Sunday morning. Yeah. Sunday lunch sounds great to me.
2: Sounds good to you.
0: Sounds fabulous, yeah. And what's the conditions like in the seaway itself?
2: Oh, the conditions that it's calm has come in and calm out at the moment.
0: But we're expecting a bit of a westerly wind, I think, this afternoon.
2: Bit of westerlies, yep. And at the moment, this morning, it's been, 4 to 6, 5, 7. In fact, at 5 o'clock, there was no wind at all. There you go.
0: It's a beautiful morning, watching that
2: it's
0: sunrise.
2: It's a glorious morning, yep.
0: Getting ready for that sunrise in a few minutes
2: now. Yeah, the sunrise, it's just sort of coming through now,
0: yeah.
2: Lots of cloud on the horizon, so it'll be a cloudy, pretty colour one.
0: Thanks, Diana. Have a great day.
2: Okay. You too. Be safe. Bye.
0: And let's take you down to VMR at Point Danger. Ian, good morning.
3: Good morning, Gary. Good morning to watchers. I've got a little bit of a report for you guys. Our wave rider is 1 metre on average with a maximum of 2.3 metres coming from the easterly direction. Our offshore wave rider is a little bit further out, is 1 metre. Average of 1.6 metres, our water temperature is 20 degrees, and we rate our bower as moderate.
0: Have you had any vessels out this morning?
3: Yes, we've had 5 vessels out with 1 logged in. Our temperature at Coolangatta Airport is 14 degrees, with 6 to 8 knots coming from the northwest. Our offshore winds are 13 knots coming from the northwest. As I said, we've got 5 boats out with 1 logged in.
0: Yep.
3: And our tides at 10 to 6 this morning is 1.2, which is a high, and a low at 11.38 at 0.3 of a metre. And, mate, can I just remind people that we've got a barbecue down at D-Bar and with a little shop, and we've got the best egg and bacon rolls in the Tweed.
0: They say that every Sunday. I'm going to have to get down there and try that out, I can see. The best ones around. And that's very serious stuff too, because that puts petrol in the boats for you. It's a volunteer marine rescue, and through helping them out, you're helping out the volunteers. And, of course, when someone gets in danger, you're always there. Thanks very much, Ian.
3: Gary, can I also just remind the boaties out there to jump on our app? It only takes a couple of minutes, and we've got Overwatch while you're out in the water, and we never know what the water can do, the sea can do for us.
0: Yeah, it's not only the sea, the boat, everything, and it happens so fast, and you guys are always there. Good on you, Ian. How do they get the app? The best way to get the app, they just go on to Google it up, or?
3: Yeah, just go on to the Marine Rescue app, mate. It's very simple. It's so simple, even I could do it.
0: And as soon as they log on, you see it straight away, don't you?
3: That's right, we do, and which is a great

0: thing for boaties. Everybody knows that it can change very quickly out there.
1: Certainly can. Ian, thanks very much. Have a great day, mate.
0: Thanks, Gary.
1: Okay, let's see. It's 12 degrees over the Tweed and Gold Coast at the moment. They say it feels like 9. It's not that bad, actually. It's quite a beautiful morning. We're for a partly cloudy day. Westerly winds, 15 to 25 knots this morning, then becoming light later on this evening.
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1: 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It's Gary Field with you this morning, filling in for Lee Muirhead. It's the 12th of July, and we're going to find out some of the events that happened on this day, on this 12th of July, in the past, around about 5 minutes to 7 this morning. Here's Hot Chocolate.

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0: 4 p.m. A little bit of sukiyaki there. Paul Simon and You Can Call Me Al. It's 10 minutes away from 7 o'clock. It's 94.1 FM on Sunday morning. Are you looking for something to do today? Here's a little secret that a lot of people don't know about. It exists right here on the Gold Coast, and it's our very own museum. And it's in Elliot Street, which is off Bundle Road. And you just go in there. And today they've got a special day starting at 10 o'clock this morning, going through until 3 o'clock this afternoon. The Mustang Pony Club are arriving with an assortment of cars to display as they have a picnic together right there. Now, there's so much to see there. You'll be amazed as you just walk around all the pictures and a lot of the displays that are there about the history of the Gold Coast. They also have a Ford Model TT 1925 truck there. It's fabulous. It's only $5 entry for children. $5 entry and children under 12 are absolutely free. It's the Gold Coast Museum. It's in Elliot Street, Surfers Paradise. It's off Bundle Road. If you're looking for something special to do today, that's it.
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0: We're going to check out some of the events that happen on this day, straight after this little lady, Laufey. Now, she comes from Iceland, and she's making a big impression at the moment. In fact, she's going to be touring Australia sometime this year. And this is one of her new songs. It's called Mad Woman.

She has that haunting voice and a unique type of sound. I am a fan, by the way, Laufey from Iceland, and that's her Mad, Mad Woman. She's got a couple of other songs out too, which are really, really very good. Let's have a look at some of the events that happened on this day. And back in 1957, US surgeon Leroy E. Burney announced that there was a direct link between lung cancer and smoking. It took a long time for us to turn things around, because actually on this day also in 1992, many, many years later, Pizza Hut banned smoking in more than 180 of its Australian restaurants. Remember when we could all smoke in restaurants? In aeroplanes? Could you imagine doing it now? No way. Floyd Kramer recorded the instrumental Last Date in 1960. It was a massive hit. The Rolling Stones, then called the Rolling Stones, made their debut as a band in Soho, London, at the Marquee Club. That was back in 1962. Original members, Mick Jagger, Keith Richards and Brian Jones were the band. They were the three. Of course, later on they were joined by Bill Wyman. And also Charlie Watts, that's a little bit later on. Totally Wild began on Network 10 on this day in 1992. And we lost Kelly Preston, US actress and wife of John Travolta. She was 57 years of age, died of breast cancer on this day in 2020. And also on this day in 1973, the Hughes Corporation recorded this song.

0: Look out for a breakdown in Narang for the M on southbound left shoulder before you get to exit 71 Narang Broad Beach Road. No delays. Look out for some roadworks in Carrara and Narang Broad Beach Road, both ways between Bolton Drive and Chisholm Road. Also, roadworks out through Merrimack due to the construction of the Merrimack train station, Gooding Drive between Gilgai Road and Jura Parade. The census is coming this August. You'll get instructions soon on what to do in the census. Every answer matters, authorised by the Australian Bureau of Statistics, Canberra. That's our sponsor. It's Adam Smith, and that's traffic on 94.1 Goldie FM.
1: 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On the coast for over 40 years, Gold Coast Highway, Miami.
2: Hello, I'm Sarah Warmby. Telstra has confirmed it will appear before a Senate inquiry on Friday to answer questions about the nationwide outage, which resulted in more than 600 calls not getting through to emergency services. The inquiry is just one of several that will look into the outage. Telstra is also running its own internal investigation, as will the Australian Communications and Media Authority. The federal government says Australia's fuel supplies remain stable despite the collapse of the ceasefire between Iran and the US. Australia has 41 days of petrol in reserve, which is the same as last week. Diesel is down slightly compared to last week, with 37 days worth of supply. Senior Labor Minister Jason Clare says the nation's fuel supplies are locked in for at least the next month, with 54 ships on the way.
3: What this shows is good, solid supply in the face of the uncertainty and the disruption happening on the other side of the world.
2: Detectives have now charged a 16-year-old boy with the murder of a 13-year-old girl whose remains have been found in Victoria. Layla Jeffrey was reported missing last weekend, her body found in bushland around a kilometre from her home in the small West Victorian town of Donald. An online fundraiser has been set up to help the family. Her aunt, Caitlin Shane, says the community response shows just how much her niece was loved.
4: Thank you to everyone for everything they've been doing to help and support, and thank you for making sure that my sister knows how much she is loved and how much Layla is loved, and thank you to whoever found her. It would have been worse to not know.
2: Police in Sydney are appealing for information after a 74-year-old man was assaulted and left for dead while on his morning walk in the city's west. Sean Bindley reports.
5: The man remains in hospital in a critical condition after being found just before 5 a.m. yesterday. A crime scene was established and an investigation is underway. Detective Acting Inspector Brenton Somerville says a motive for the attack remains unclear.
6: What we'd ask for is for members of the community, anyone who has seen or heard anything, has dash cam or CCTV in the area, to contact police, either via Crime Stoppers or to Cabramatta Police Station or Fairfield Police Station, to provide that information to us.
2: The death toll from Venezuela's earthquake tragedy has risen to over 4,000 as aid agencies work to respond to the growing humanitarian crisis. Maria Falkenhagen is organising relief efforts for Venezuela from New York. She's told the ABC it's a marathon task.
7: We all know that donations were going to decrease as time goes because it's, you get the hype of the moment and then it goes down, it plateaus. But people in Venezuela are still going to need this. It's not a race, it's a marathon.
2: Briefly, Taiwan and Japan are bracing for Typhoon Barvi after it tore through the southern Philippines, leaving at least 17 people dead. And Nigeria's president has announced that security forces have rescued at least 39 children and 6 teachers who were kidnapped by gunmen 2 months ago. This is AIR News. The Cronulla Sharks have scored the biggest win in club history, beating the Dolphins 66-0. Coach Craig Fitzgibbon admits he wasn't expecting such a huge result.
8: The Dolphins smacked our backside at home a while ago, and I felt like that was on their mind, but I didn't see it going like that. No way. Not against a quality opponent like that. No way.
2: The Raiders and Roosters also posted wins. In the AFL, Geelong superstar Jeremy Cameron was taken to hospital with a suspected broken collarbone. The Cats have eventually going down to the Giants, 86-73, and the other games wins to the Crows, Hawks and Saints. In V8 Supercars news, Matt Payne has delivered his most emphatic Sprint Cup statement yet, crushing the field in race 21 at the Townsville 500. Leonie Kay reports.
9: Despite running second to Brody Kostecki through the opening stint of the race, a slow first pit stop for Kostecki handed the race lead to the number 19 Ford, who disappeared up the road as the chasing pack engaged in several heated battles. It was Payne's first win since race 13 in Christchurch in April, whilst his championship lead over Brock Feeney ballooned out from 8 to 61 points. Today is the final day of the Townsville 500, with race 22 at 3:05 p.m. Australian Eastern Standard Time. Leonie Kay, Air Sport.
2: And England and Norway are playing in the FIFA World Cup quarterfinals this morning. Australian Independent Radio News.
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11: 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Good morning to the team down there. Right at the moment, it's 13 degrees over the Tweed and Gold Coast. They say it feels like 10. Yeah, okay. It is a cool morning. We're chasing a top of 24. It's going to be a partly cloudy day. Light winds westerly, 15 to 25 kilometres per hour in the morning, then becoming light by this evening. We're for a cool week. Overnight, 9 degrees forecast for Monday and Tuesday. 9 degrees Monday and Tuesday, and a top of 22 on Monday. It's going to be a sunny Monday. It's going to be a sunny Tuesday, and a possible shower or two returning on Wednesday. We'll check out who's having a birthday today. This is the 12th of July, and who's having a birthday today from our 94.1 FM sport group? We'll find that out straight after Elton. He's at the club at the end of the street, 7 past 7. Good morning on this Sunday morning.

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1: 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And Robin and Sandra, John, Roger, Lindsay, Linda and Minji, happy birthday to you from all of us here at 94.1 FM. And thank you very, very much for being supporters of the Gold Coast Zone 94.1 FM. You share your birthday with Christine Perfect. We knew her as Christine McVie, of course, from Fleetwood Mac. She wrote the hits Don't Stop, Little Lies and You Make Loving Fun. And there's a whole story behind that particular song too. Christine McVie, born on this day, but we lost her at 79 years of age back in 2022. Bill Cosby is actually turning 89 years old today, American comedian. He was sentenced to 3 to 10 years in prison in September 2018, but was released on June 30th, 2021. Cosby is now legally blind, but during the 80s, his television program was one of the highest rating programs in the US. Bill Cosby's 89 years old today. Who else is having a birthday today? Cheryl Stoppelmore. We knew her as Cheryl Ladd. She's turning 75 years old today, and she replaced Farrah Fawcett Majors in the TV series of Charlie's Angels. Liz Mitchell is turning 74. She's one of the singers with Boney M. And gospel singer Sandy Patty is turning 70 today. She actually won 5 Grammy Awards for many of her albums. Many of her albums were bestsellers, of course, in the US gospel charts. And she retired in 2015, turning 70 today. Also having a birthday today is Aussie swimmer Kaylee McKeon, who was born in Redcliffe and turning all of 25 years old today. Great little swimmer. Fabulous. Having a birthday today also, born in Brisbane, is Matt Taylor. Now, Matt Taylor is an Australian vocalist and a blues singer mainly, but in 1974, he had a massive solo hit with this song.

0: blues singer Matt Taylor, born in Brisbane. He's turning 78 today. That was a massive hit for him back in 1974. I remember when I was young. He also sang lead in the band Chain, who had hits in 1971 with Black and Blue, and the follow-up was Judgment. A song called Judgment. Matt Taylor, 78 today. But our 94.1 FM support group members having a birthday today were Robin Scanlon of Helensvale, Sandra McLeod of Guanabara, John Lewis of Narang, Roger Barrett of Palm Beach, Lindsay Graham of Pimpamar, Linda Weeks of Burley Waters, and Minji Silk of Pimpamar. And to Robin, Sandra, John, Roger, Lindsay, Linda, and Minji, of course, you're all automatically in this week's draw for lunch or dinner for two at our sponsor, the House of Siam.
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0: 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Here's Rod Stewart.

0: Look out, Sally. We're coming to get you. Run, run, Sally, run. That's the Cufflinks, back to the 70s. And Rod Stewart with Some Guys Have All the Luck. Ain't that the truth? 27 past 7.
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0: Gold Coast waters forecast for today, northwesterly winds 10 to 15 knots, reaching up to 20 knots offshore during the morning and early afternoon. Winds tending west to southwesterly during the afternoon and evening. Now seas below 1 metre but increasing 1 to 1.5 metres during the morning and then decreasing 1 metre by early evening. That's on a southeasterly swell of 1 to 1.5 metres, decreasing to around 1 metre during the afternoon. Diana, what's it like at the Seaway this morning?
1: Oh, the conditions are just calm as calm in and calm out. And the trawlers are coming in. I think this is about the sixth one I've seen coming in now, so there should be some prawns around.
0: Should be some prawns. Nice Sunday lunch. Ian's at VMR at Point Danger.
2: Our wave rider is 1 metre on average with a maximum of 2.3 metres coming from the easterly direction. Our offshore wave rider is a little bit further out, is 1 metre. The average of 1.6 metres, our water temperature's 20 degrees, and we rate our bower as moderate.
0: And our next tide will be a low tide. That's at 19 minutes to midday today, 0.22 of a metre, and a high tide at 20 to 7 this evening, 1.88 metres. The temperature hasn't gone up too much this morning, still sitting on 13 degrees outside, and it's 28 minutes to 8.

amazing. It's amazing how fashions come and go, isn't it? The Hard Rock Cafe used to be such a big thing. Carol King and the Models before that, Out of Mind and Out of Sight, 21 minutes away from 8, Sunday morning, and it all ends today. But it's starting at 9 o'clock. It's been going since Thursday, Friday, Saturday, and today is the final day of the largest beach tennis event in Oceania. This four-day tournament brings all levels of beach tennis players together from around the world. And today is the final day at Kuroa Beach. They've got the open doubles, and they've also got the mixed doubles that are happening today. Now, there's food trucks and music, and, of course, the largest beach tennis tournament in Oceania. All starting this morning from 9 o'clock at Kuroa Beach.

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0: Never, Never, Never, from his album Teaser and the Fire Cat. That's the cat. That's Cat Stevens and The Wind. It's a very short song, and it only goes for 1 minute and 35 seconds. ABC before that, and The Look of Love, and the Spice Girls with Two Become One. It's the Gold Coast out at 94.1 FM. We're going to check out beach and surf conditions around about 10 minutes past eight this morning. And we'll find out what's happening on the beach and with Cat Stevens and The Wind. There hasn't been much wind around, but it's expected to pick up a little bit later on this morning. Those westerly winds, cool westerly winds, will start coming through.
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0: Hey, good morning, Joe. And Farr Real Estate sponsor our 1 hour between 10 and 11 this morning in our Decades of Hits. And that, of course, is our hour where we play nothing but 70s.

0: traffic jam.
1: Looking good in all your majors. No issues for the M1 in both directions between Brisbane and the GC. Also, the Gold Coast Highway is looking good in both directions heading up in through Broadbeach and Surfers Paradise. Now, there's roadworks in Arundel for Napa Road northbound between Greenacre Street and Smith Street. And there's also roadworks in Carrara and Narang Broadbeach Road both ways between Bolton Drive and Chisholm Road. 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It's Adam Smith, and that's traffic on 94.1 Goldie FM.
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3: Hello, I'm Sarah Warmby. The federal government says Australia's fuel stocks remain stable despite the ongoing uncertainty in the Middle East. There are currently 41 days worth of petrol in reserve, 37 days of diesel and 33 days of jet fuel. Providing the weekly fuel update, Acting Energy Minister Jason Clare says Australians can continue to have confidence in our fuel security.
4: We currently have 6.1 billion litres of fuel in Australia in total across all of those fuel types. That's more than the 5.3 billion that we had when Iran was first bombed back in February.
3: Meanwhile, Iran's foreign minister is in Oman as mediators try to find a way to end the war with the United States. But tensions within Iran's leadership are adding to the pressures on Tehran's negotiators. The BBC's Kazra Naji explains.
5: The problem in Iran is the division amongst the people in the regime, the hardliners and the softliners, if you like. And the hardliners are pushing. They say we cannot sit at the negotiating table with the people who killed our supreme leader. The message that came across from the hardliners is that they want to continue with the war, they don't want to have negotiations, and they want to kill President Trump. And it seems that the hardliners are getting the upper hand within Iran.
3: Environmentalists say the local transmission of the H5 strain in an Australian wild bird is a deeply concerning development. It's been confirmed a crested tern contracted the highly infectious strain. Invasive Species Council Chief Executive Jack Goff says it should be ringing more alarm bells.
6: It may get established, and the experience from overseas has been absolutely devastating for wildlife, with hundreds of millions of poultry killed, millions of wild birds killed, and tens of thousands of mammals all around the globe impacted by this disease.
3: The search for the mother of a four-month-old baby west of Brisbane is entering its fifth day. Miranda Workman reports.
7: Dana Armstrong was last seen at a home in Toowoomba, about 2 hours west of Brisbane, on Tuesday afternoon. Her car was found at the end of the street the next morning. Her family have been appealing for information, saying they're extremely concerned for her safety. Her baby, just 4 months old, is being looked after by her sister. An extensive police investigation is underway, with officers searching nearby streets and parkland. They've released CCTV vision, hoping someone who knows something comes forward. Miranda Workman reporting.
3: Tasmania police are investigating an early morning burglary and assault on the state's east coast. Emergency services were called to a property at Coles Bay at about 7 yesterday. The homeowner was found tied up with cable ties. Police say he was dragged from his house, his firearms and car allegedly stolen, and his home destroyed by fire. The man was taken to the Royal Hobart Hospital with non-life-threatening injuries. Police are asking anyone with information to contact them. And briefly, more people are moving to Queensland from other states and territories than anywhere else in Australia. This is AIR News. Adelaide have jumped into the AFL's top four after taking down the Gold Coast 128-49. Hawthorn, GWS and St Kilda also had wins. In rugby league, the Roosters have defeated the Eagles 28-12 in Daniel Tupou's 300th milestone match. Went also to the Raiders and Sharks. And tennis, the women's singles champion at Wimbledon has been decided. AIR Sports' Paul Walsh has the details.
8: 21-year-old Linda Noskova from the Czech Republic has been crowned the 2026 Women's Wimbledon
0: Slam singles champion after her three-set victory over Karolina Muchová, also from the Czech Republic. In a match that took a set and a half to get out of first gear, it was Noskova who took the first set and led 5-2 in the second before Muchová found her groove and reeled off five games in a row to take the second 7-5. In the deciding third set, Noskova seemed to regain her composure, broke Muchová early, and then went on to win 6-2, 5-7, 6-3 in 2 hours and 58 minutes. For the first time Grand Slam finalist and winner, it was a successful end to a tension-filled 2 weeks that saw her save match points in her third round match and squander five match points in the final before claiming victory.
8: It's definitely something that I'm going to remember forever, but it will definitely take me a few days to realise it.
0: Paul Walsh at Wimbledon for Air Sport.
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11: Finally starting to warm up. 15 degrees outside, chasing a top of 24 today, and they're forecasting a partly cloudy Sunday with light winds, becoming westerly at 15 to 25 kilometres per hour later on this morning, and then light again by this evening. Light winds forecast for tomorrow and also Tuesday. Also cooler conditions overnight tonight, going down to 9 degrees tomorrow morning, back up to 22. It's going to be a sunny day, and similar conditions for Tuesday, with a shower or two coming back, or forecast to come back on Wednesday, possibly Wednesday afternoon. We're going to check out what's happening on the beach with our beach and surf conditions straight after Miss Olivia Dean.

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1: I reckon today would be one of our better beach days that we've been experiencing lately. Let's find out. Take you straight down to the beach, the Gold Coast City Council's lifeguard service. Nick, good morning.
2: Yeah, good morning. What an amazing beach day, winter beach day it is today. I'm standing at Broadbeach at the moment in the sun, and it's absolutely unreal down here. We've got a we've got a water temperature of just under 21 degrees. It's reading 20.8 on the wave buoy, so it's nice in the water. And we've got a little bit of swell around, about a half a metre to a metre of swell. So on those open beaches, that'll be the best pick for the surfers at the moment, especially while we've got those light northwest winds. Yeah. That's supposed to get up to about 11 knots later today. So, it's an unreal morning. But we've got a low tide at 11:35 a.m. So it is dropping out, that tide. So it is it does get a bit tricky when that tide runs out for the swimmers. So watch out for those rips and that do start to pull out. So we do ask everyone to swim between those red and yellow flags when they come down for a swim. And check in with your local lifeguard if you're not too sure.
1: Most definitely.
2: Absolutely.
1: And it's worth that extra walk just to get between those flags too, because then you can be seen. You're nice and close to the action in case something happens. Mate, did you say Broadbeach? They've got the beach tennis open on today down there, haven't they? Or at Currawa?
2: Yeah, they do. Just up at Currawa, up on the sand slab there. So that's going to be a busy day down there for the boys at Currawa.
1: That's
2: It's actually pretty impressive what they can do. So, I've been watching it during the week. It's great.
1: It's their final day today. And, of course, it's the biggest beach event in Oceania with players together from all over the world. So worthwhile going down and having a look. That's at Currawa, and it starts at 9 o'clock this morning. Hey, Nick, have a great day.
2: Yeah, have a great one. Thank you.
1: Thanks, mate.
0: Hungry for a great local meal? 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

0: George Harrison. It's from his album Cloud Nine, and this is Love. Big hit. Don't forget, 6 o'clock tonight, we'll be featuring the album Please Please Me. Back to the very early one, I think it was the first album that the Beatles produced, 62, 63, I think it was. George Harrison, This Is Love. Before that, Baccara, Yes Sir, I Can Boogie. 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

0: 8:30. Gold Coast waters forecast, northwesterly winds expected 10 to 15 knots, but reaching up to 20 knots offshore during the morning and early afternoon. Winds turning west to southwesterly during the afternoon and evening. Seas below 1 metre, increasing 1 to 1.5 metres during the morning, then decreasing to 1 metre by early evening. That's on a southeasterly swell of 1 to 1.5 metres, decreasing to around 1 metre during the afternoon. Diana's at the Southport Seaway Tower. Good morning, Diana.
1: Oh, the conditions that this calm has come in and calm out. And the trawlers are coming in. I think this is about the sixth one I've seen coming in now, so there should be some prawns around.
0: Well, prawns for Sunday lunch. Ian's at Point Danger.
2: Our wave rider is 1 metre on average with a maximum of 2.3 metres coming from the easterly direction. Our offshore wave rider is a little bit further out, is 1 metre. Average of 1.6 metres, our water temperature's 20 degrees, and we rate our bower as moderate.
0: And our next tide will be a low tide. That's at 19 minutes to midday today, 0.22 of a metre. Then a high tide at 20 to 7 this evening, 1.88 metres. In town at the moment, 15 degrees, chasing a top of 24, and they're forecasting a partly cloudy day. This week, only this week, Madonna released her brand new album, and the title track off it, or one of the main tracks, the single that she's released, is this one. It's called Dancetra. Talk about, talk about.

0: That's Uriah Heep, Come On and Free Me. And the brand new song from Madonna, only released this week. It's a new album that was released this week, and that's the single track that came off it, Danceteria. It's 21 minutes away from 9 o'clock. And don't forget, today, if you want something to do that's really interesting, and you probably don't even know it exists because it seems to be hid away in the back streets there in Elliot Street in Surfers Paradise. It's off Bundle Road. You'll see the Gold Coast Museum. It's a sensational place. Once you walk in and you go around and have a look at it, it's quite a large area, and there is so many displays. But today, the Mustang Pony Club will be arriving with an assortment of cars on display. And, of course, they're having a big picnic day there as well. Also, duck in and see the Ford Model TT 1925 truck that they've only just released. It's quite an eye-opener. It's the Gold Coast Museum. It's in Elliot Street off Surfers Parade. And it's on between 10 and 3 today. If you're going, it's only $5 to entry. And children under 12 are free.
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0: That's the Byrds, spelled B-Y-R-D-S, and they reckon they can only spell wrong, have wrong spelling today. No, it's the Byrds, back to the 60s, and hey, Mr. Tambourine Man, if you really enjoy the 60s, Gary Bowden's going to be in the seat right after 9 o'clock this morning with his decades of hits, and between 9 and 10, nothing but the 60s, 10 to 11, nothing but 70s, and then the particular year from the 80s this year, I think is 1982, and we'll take some of the music out of 1982, and definitely some of the events that happened during that year. It's after 9 o'clock this morning, which is 12 minutes away from now.
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0: And a very good morning on this Sunday morning. 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

And that was a number one hit back in 1980. Christy Allen, and He's My Number One. LRB before that was Happy Anniversary. It's just on 4 minutes away from 9 o'clock. Gary Bowden's in after the 9 o'clock news this morning. I've been filling in for Lee Muir ahead this morning. Lee will be back next Sunday. Lee's in Caloundra. She's compere of a big garden expo that's happening up there this morning. And Lee will be back with you next Sunday morning for Sunday Magazine right here at the Gold Coast Zone, 94.1 FM. 60s, Gary Bowden, decades of hits. Straight after the news, here's Paul and Ringo together.

0: British singer-songwriter Peter Sarsted's near top 10 1969 hit Frozen Orange Juice. It was a follow-up to his chart topper Where Do You Go To, My Lovely. Also, Aussie band The Executives from 1967, My Aim Is to Please You, which reached number 3 in Brisbane and 5 in their hometown Sydney. Before that, US singer Tommy Rowe and Sheila, which began as a poem for his high school crush Frida in 1960. Somebody suggested he needs to change the name of the song. He did that. It became a US and Australian number one hit in 1962. Also, The Who from 67, I Can See for Miles, a song written by Pete Townshend. What a cracker to get us going this week. 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

0: such as I am.
1: The one and only Elvis the Pelvis from 1959, and Now and Then There's a Fool Such as I. It was an Aussie number one hit, also in the US. It was globally released just before he left for Germany in his US Army stint. Also, our Easy Beats and Sorry, that got to number one on GoSet's National Top 40, mid-November of 1966. A jazz rocker's Blood, Sweat and Tears with Brenda Holloway's You've Made Me So Very Happy, featuring David Clayton Thomas, whom we lost on June 24. Great memories of his wonderful vocals. And first up, Gene Pitney's 62 hit, Only Love Can Break a Heart, written by Burt Bacharach and Hal David. Yes, that whistling is Gene Pitney. It's the Decades of Hits 60s hour. We're approaching the 70s next hour, and then we'll get cracking with the 80s, this week featuring 1982, 94.1 FM.
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0: It was the debut solo single by UK singer-songwriter Chris Andrews. Yesterday, Man was a massive international hit in 65. Also, The Beatles from 1969 and Get Back, another huge number one for them. Later inspired the title of the three-part Peter Jackson doco on The Beatles. And The Hollies from 67 with the Alan Clark, Graham Nash and Tony Hicks penned Carrie Anne, which was a shy tribute to Marianne Faithfull. Also, Billy Thorpe and the Aztecs' Mashed Potato, Yeah, from 64, a signature hit during their massive beat boom years in the early part of the 60s, mainly based in Sydney. The decades of hits on the Gold Coast Zone, 94.1 FM.
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0: Chart-topping Sydney band that originated in the surf music scene as the Nocturnes. It was Ray Brown and the Whispers. They scored two big hits in 65. One was Pride, and the other one, that song, Fool, Fool, Fool. And Neil Sedaka and Little Devil, the 1961 hit he wrote with Howard Greenfield. And first up, Deep Purple, not the band. It was brother-sister duo Nino Tempo and April Stevens, a 1963 cover of a 1930s standard. It reached number one in the US on Billboard and won the 1963 Grammy for Best Rock and Roll Recording. And on the way to wind up the 60s for this week, the Monkees from their third album, Headquarters and Forget That Girl, from 1967, featuring the diminutive Davy Jones on vocals.
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0: 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Damn,
1: steady, damn. Starting to look a little thick now for your run up into Surfers Paradise for the Gold Coast Highway and Thomas Drive. Now, there's roadworks in Arundel Napa Road northbound between Greenacre Street and Smith Street. Also, roadworks out to Carrara and Narang Broadbeach Road, both ways between Bolton Drive and Chisholm Road. Have you heard? 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